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Black Veil Brides and Vindicate. Little past six on a Thursday. What's up? It's Willie from the Rubicare Health Savings Studio. 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Got the latest from Shinedown in just a few. 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
15: Mostly clear and quiet overnight. Tomorrow, warmer, but clouds increase with a chance of showers later. I'm Ed McIntosh from Q2. We'll drop down to the upper 40s to low 50s early Friday for a mild start. Sunny early, so we'll push temperatures into the upper 70s to near 80, but clouds increase with showers moving in Friday night.
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8: Mostly clear and quiet overnight. Tomorrow, warmer, but clouds increase with a chance of showers later. I'm Ed McIntosh from Q2. We'll drop down to the upper 40s to low 50s early Friday for a mild start. Sunny early, so we'll push temperatures into the upper 70s to near 80, but clouds increase with showers moving in Friday night. 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

0: Why are you wearing eyeliner?
1: It's guyliner, dude. Get with it. It's called look maxing. You should look it up. Max.
0: Scott.
1: You gotta max out your looks.
0: And that's what guyliner does?
1: That's why I look so hot right now.
0: Sorry.
1: Yeah, I wouldn't expect you to understand. Look at you.
0: Bro, just take a shower.
1: That's the minimum you can do.
0: Look minning.
1: Ladies are working so hard on their looks, we gotta look max.
0: Could we change the name? It sounds really
1: dumb. I
0: don't
1: care what it's called as long as I'm look maxing.
0: Sounds like a lot of work.
1: See my lips? Plump, right?
0: I don't think I want plump lips.
1: Yours look like string beans.
0: Maybe you should get a purse.
1: Well, I'll have you know that a lady said hi to me, so...
0: Yeah, hi. Can you go stand over there
1: No.
0: with your lips that look like slugs?
1: That is not what she said.

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1: 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I took it home.

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11: 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Increasing afternoon clouds and a chance of showers and thunderstorms, likely especially overnight. I'm Ed McIntosh from Q2. We can make it all the way up to around 80 degrees for a high today. A westerly breeze, about 5 to 15 miles per hour, shifts in the afternoon as a disturbance moves in. That'll create showers and thunderstorms overnight through tomorrow. You can't sleep because the house won't cool down, and opening a window means smoke, pollen, and wind. 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

0: 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It walks upright, but I haven't been able to get it yet. 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

I could tell you stories about the radio station after hours. I've been cleaning it for 30 years. 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Like my first marriage. 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
16: Increasing afternoon clouds and a chance of showers and thunderstorms, likely especially overnight.
12: I'm Ed McIntosh from Q2. We can make it all the way up to around 80 degrees for a high today. A westerly breeze, about 5 to 15 miles per hour, shifts in the afternoon as a disturbance moves in that'll create showers and thunderstorms overnight through tomorrow. 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
1: Okay, scientists, simmer down. We need to rebrand climate change. Some people get it, some people think it's fake. We need a new name. What do you got?
2: The Death Star.
1: Keep them coming. There's no stupid ideas.
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1: Well, that was stupid. 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
1: Rebranding climate change. 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

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Something keeps turning them on. What the hell was that? Another day, another dollar. 96.

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0: 1800s? 1800 is 6 p.m., so yep. Oh. Move on.
1: Well, then how about...
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0: Greg B. Harrell show is on 96.3 The Zone. Seriously? Like as a joke or?
1: The Zone!
0: Oh, did I hit the right button? Yes, I did. All right.
2: Did you?
0: I don't know.
2: Is this Greg?
0: I mean, it does sure look like me. So chalky, the police wouldn't even need to draw an outline. I gotta tell you, thanks for calling the show. I love it when people call in. It makes me feel all warm inside. Seriously, you could cook a toaster strudel. What's going on?
2: It's unusual. I did not expect this. I'm surprised I'm talking to with Greg B. Harrell.
0: What? Well, now, hold on. It sounded like you said a Greg B. Harrell, which implies that there's more than one, and trust me, there was not enough demand to make more of these.
2: Are we on the air?
0: Are we on the air? Well, don't ask me. Static is my default.

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2: You know, there's one thing I've always wanted to ask of you.
0: Uh-oh.
2: That a lot of people always ask, and that...
0: No. Hey, I already know what you're going to ask. Why don't the Keebler elves spend more of their fortune on a factory that isn't located in a tree? Okay, go ahead.
2: Will you sing a song for me?
0: Oh, you know, I'm actually restringing my acoustic guitar at the moment.
2: Oh, no.
0: Yeah, it's just stringless with its sound hole hanging out. So, in lieu of that, I'm going to have to perform in the style of Barbershop.
2: Okay, hit me with it.
0: Bum bum bum bum bum bum bum bum bum bum bum bum bum bum bum bum bum bum bum bum bum bum bum bum bum bum, Mr. Sandman. Oh, that's your line. That's where you say, yes?
2: Yes.
0: Bring me a dream, bum bum bum bum, make him the cutest that I've ever seen, bum bum bum bum, give him two lips, hold on a minute, easy, we've got like eight more verses to get through. By the fourth chorus, I'm hoping Mr. Sandman will have attended medical school and become Dr. Sandman.
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11: Increasing afternoon clouds and a chance of showers and thunderstorms, likely especially overnight. I'm Ed McIntosh from Q2. We can make it all the way up to around 80 degrees for a high today. A westerly breeze, about 5 to 15 miles per hour, shifts in the afternoon as a disturbance moves in. That'll create showers and thunderstorms overnight through tomorrow. 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

0: 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We're sorry.
1: The Zone!
0: It's the Greg B. Harrell Show. We talk weird music stuff on this show. This is pretty weird. So a study done by smart speaker companies found that there is seemingly an age where we start to hear new music as not as good as what we grew up with. Yeah. So according to these studies, 33 is the age where our music taste locks in to what we know and we start to reject new music. Isn't that something? I mean, I'm certain that's not true for everyone. Certainly not true for me. I don't reject anything, especially second helpings of cake.

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0: 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I am karate expert Darren.
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0: Karate chop!
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2: So what else is going on? What are you going to do when you get home?
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2: I have no idea what that word was.
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2: What's happening here? Are you getting into character so the THC doesn't think you're a noob?
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2: So, wait a second here. How will you know when you've smoked enough, so to speak?
3: Until I can't physically pick up the lighter anymore. Then we've had enough.
2: Oh, wow. Even Bukowski's characters would be like, that's a bit much.
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2: Well, I mean, that redefines baked potato.
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0: It's the Greg B. Harrell Show. 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I use it. It's awesome. I really believe in it. Check it out. And now on to the show! One thing BuzzFeed can't list is the amount of times I've been happy I clicked.

0: We just want to make you happy, like your ex-wife. You know what? Bad example. I heard it when I said it. Tell us what you want to hear. 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
0: It's the Greg B. Harrell Show. You know, if there's one thing that people are always saying to me, it's, Greg, what's something we don't know about you? I'm an honest person. Well, until the dentist asks about flossing. Another thing people are saying is, Greg B. Harrell, you don't have enough news from Fresno on your radio show. And you're thinking, Greg, why would I care what's going on in Fresno? Well, Fresno is a magical place, as we're about to find out when we listen to another actual clip from the Fresno Television News.
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2: Now, as a rideshare driver, when you're driving someone, do you prefer that they ignore you, or would you rather they engage in conversation?
3: I'd like to say engage in conversation, but, man, I don't know if you remember, like, taxi cab confessions. Some complete strangers really pour their hearts out. You start hearing you really didn't want to hear.
2: Okay, well, first, let me say, wow, a taxi cab confessions reference. That's not just a deep pull, that's Earth's crust.
3: Right, well, I might be old enough to be able to make those references.
2: They should really do a rideshare confessions. They probably do somewhere. Second, when is the conversation weird between you and the rider?
3: Yeah, I kind of feel weird engaging in conversations with people who are quite obviously ladies of the night.
2: Ladies of the night. Oh, what a delicate tap dance that was. My sensor button appreciates it. But you got to remember, ladies of the night are just people making their way through life best they can. And it's really weird for you to just be silently standing in the corner, Greg.
3: Are you talking about me or are we talking about you?
2: I've said too much.
4: We'll be back super fast, but don't jinx us by timing it.
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10: Increasing afternoon clouds and a chance of showers and thunderstorms, likely especially overnight. I'm Ed McIntosh from Q2. We can make it all the way up to around 80 degrees for a high today. A westerly breeze, about 5 to 15 miles per hour, shifts in the afternoon as a disturbance moves in. That'll create showers and thunderstorms overnight through tomorrow.
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0: 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We assume as punishment for something you did.
1: The Zone!
0: It's a Greg Beharrell Show. So last hour we talked about this study done by smart speaker companies that says when we're 33 years old, our approach to music changes. A little more on this. Apparently, at 33, we know the music we love so well that we then start to search for lesser known songs from that same era of music. B-sides, rarities, live performances, third and fourth singles. We would rather discover the old stuff from the same era than discover new music. Again, this is according to studies. Not true for me, certainly not true for everyone, but isn't that something? The majority of folks, the new to them is still the old. Well, I mean, that should have been a Who song.

0: Are you in your 30s?
1: 40s, so yes.
0: Do you get medical issues you can't figure out?
1: I do.
0: Introducing Googling Your Symptoms.
2: What's that?
0: Googling Your Symptoms will give you every possible scenario.
1: Cancer and Lyme disease?
2: Wait, so I'm pregnant?
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3: 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Google says I'm having an earthquake.
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0: Try Googling your symptoms today.
1: Thanks, Google.
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0: 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What is this, like an MS-DOS prompt or something? What's going on?
1: The Zone!
0: So what's it like being a rideshare driver?
2: Literally the easiest job in the world.
0: Yeah. Do you ever get any weird riders?
2: You know, 99% of the people, let me rephrase that, like 50% of the people just ignore you, and like the other 49% they'll have like pleasant conversation with. It's just that very small 1% where stories do come from.
0: Oh, that's great to know, because that would mark the first time I'd be considered a 1%er.
2: So it's really just you at the station by yourself, huh?
0: Well, I mean, alone is my default setting.
2: Nice. I'm about to pick another customer, but I'm going to bug you again soon because I got really excited you answered on my first try.
0: Yeah. Yeah, I answer the phone as quick as possible. Desperation is a powerful motivator.
2: Appreciate you, Greg. Keep doing what you do.
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0: It's The Greg Beharrell Show. You know, if you're like me, then you also feel, I can't stand how exclusive the Keep It 100 emoji is. What about those of us who keep it between 70 and 74? But also, if you're like me, you're busy during the afternoon all week long. If that's the case, there's something very important you're missing. All the great TV that's on during the afternoon. Don't worry, I've got your back on this. Here's a sample of what you've missed on afternoon TV.
2: Unless you're a stoner, it's not something you'd see. 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

0: We just want to make you happy, like your ex-wife. You know what? Bad example. I heard it when I said it. Tell us what you want to hear. 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

0: 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Well, I mean, we hope so, because otherwise this public declaration is quite embarrassing.
1: The Zone!
2: How you been?
0: Top shelf dreams with bottom shelf dust. How are you?
2: Well, hey, you're getting so popular now, it's harder to get through.
0: Oh, yeah. This show gets so many phone calls. Over 100 an hour.
2: Wow.
0: Yeah, that's the only way I'm seeing three figures in radio. How's your wife?
2: Yeah, she's doing great. Yeah, yeah. I mean, you know how the wife comes home from work and they complain and you ignore most of it.
0: Oh, sorry. Are you phoning from a Married with Children B storyline? So your wife gets home from work.
2: They got to decompress, and then you don't let it boil over.
0: Mm-hmm. So that's the key to a happy relationship. You kind of let your partner decompress, relax.
2: I think so. There's always the man cave if it gets bad.
0: Oh, so like prehistoric man escaping a saber tooth, you run to your cave.
2: Yeah, that's what I do. And
0: then what do you do when you get there? What do you do in the man cave?
2: I just play the guitar out there.
0: A man noodling alone. Yep, that sounds like marriage, all right.
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13: 57 ties the record high at the airport today, 56 tomorrow, and both could be challenged. I'm Ed McIntosh from Q2, looking for highs to move up into the mid-50s. 50s today as clouds decrease into the afternoon. Overnight temperatures stay mainly in the 30s. Another well above average day tomorrow with a high again moving back into the mid-50s.
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0: This is the Greg B. Harrell Show on 96.3 The Zone. And that is not... Oh, we should say, we're pointing in the direction of another radio station. It's not at all that.
1: The Zone!
0: It's the Greg B. Harrell Show. Here's one for you. This is weird music stuff, which we talk about on this show. What age do we form our concrete musical taste? This will be unchanging for the rest of our life. When does that happen? Well, studies show that it's between the ages of 13 and 23. Songs we love during that period of time will stay with us as favorites forever. Ah, it's just missing a couple names.

0: Welcome to my new house.
1: What house? This is a closet.
0: No, it's called a tiny house.
1: No, it's called a closet.
0: Tiny houses are huge right now.
1: Not this one.
0: It's about freeing yourself of all the clutter of modern day life. All the things you don't need.
1: Where's your toaster?
0: I put bread on the roof.
1: Where's the oven?
0: I don't cook.
1: Where's, I don't know, the TV?
0: I watch on my phone.
1: Bathroom?
0: Outside. Anywhere.
1: Bedroom?
0: Sleeping bag.
1: How about a closet?
0: That's the one thing I don't have here.
1: Because you're living in it.
0: Look, I have a drawer.
1: Look at all the junk in this drawer.
0: Yeah, that's a little bit of clutter.
1: Yeah, you need a smaller place.
0: You think?
1: Less drawer.
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0: 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Oh no, that's it. That's all the information.
1: Also,
0: I am so socially awkward. I mean, seriously, it's like hanging out with the British version of The Office.
2: You know what? You and I are come on, almost on the same page.
0: Well, you know, who knows? We could be on the same page. There is a lot of room when you're dealing with foolscap.
2: It's hard to believe we believe ourselves.
0: Wow. The only thing that's more scary than what you just said is that it makes sense to me. Well, I got to get back to what I pretend is work.
2: 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Hey, nice talking to you, man. My name is Uncle Puzz.
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0: 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I really believe in it. Check it out. And now on to the show. My phone just asked, do you trust this computer? 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
0: I'll tell you something. I'm so glad you and your girl are back in each other's lives. I wasn't expecting that, but I'm happy.
2: Honestly, neither did I, but neither of us really let go of each other, and then it just kind of happened.
0: Aw, we're only missing the Hallmark Channel logo. This is good news.
2: I know.
0: So do you think you'll get back together officially?
2: I don't know. Honestly, it's not going to work out today. I'm only 20-something, so maybe we'll meet again sometime later on down the road. Because we both know that we are staying single for quite some time after this.
0: Oh, wow. We got to get 90s Ethan Hawke to play you in a movie.
2: I would be honored. I'd rather you play me in a movie, honestly.
0: I don't know about that. Camera adds 10 pounds, and my ego is already obese. Also, this face doesn't belong on camera, unless it's pinhole at night from a distance.
2: I mean, if Google Images says anything, nah, you look more like a hot dad.
0: A hot dad? So I look like an unknown actor's IMDb role descriptors.
2: I'm sorry, I didn't mean for that to come out like it did.
0: Also, dad with a burning sensation is already taken by my father.
2: Oh, God. I'm sorry, Greg.
0: Whoever he is.

0: when you're alone and safe in your pillow fort. With a sign that says no monsters allowed.
1: Nice try.
0: Wherever you find yourself, take us with you.
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0: 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You know, as long as that's cool with everyone, because, I mean, we don't have to. It's fine. It's totally fine. The Zone! So what you up to?
1: Because I'm trying to sell some stuff out of my storage.
0: Ooh, I knew my Storage Wars binge watching would come in handy. All right, what you got for sale? Come on, lay it on me.
1: I've got Olympic stuff from the 84 Olympics.
0: Oh yeah, 1984 Olympics. Carl Lewis's second greatest moment next to the Perfect Strangers cameo. What is the weirdest thing you found in your storage?
1: What's the weirdest thing I've seen? My older brother's ponytail.
0: So sorry, I must have misheard. Your older brother's
1: ponytail.
0: I did not mishear. How unfortunate. All right. Well, I mean, I don't want to leave empty-handed. What's the best price you can do on the ponytail?
1: No, I wouldn't give up that ponytail for nothing.
0: Would you consider a trade? I can offer you my uncle's mutton chops or my second cousin's Van Dyke. But my mom's rat tail is off the table.
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23: 57 ties the record high at the airport today, 56 tomorrow, and both could be challenged. I'm Ed McIntosh from Q2. Looking for highs to move up into the mid-50s today as clouds decrease into the afternoon. Overnight temperatures stay mainly in the 30s. Another well above average day tomorrow with a high again moving back into the mid-50s. 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
0: It's the Greg B. Harrell Show. We talked earlier in the program about how at the age of 33, studies show that we start to get into a mood of the music I grew up with was the best, way better than new music. Now, this is interesting. Another change occurs at the age of 42. We seem to return to new music and explore what's new in songs and tunes all over again. Why does that happen? Well, a big part is nostalgia for the joy of music discovery we felt in our teens and 20s. So basically, at 33, we lock into our favorite music that we experienced as a teenager and a young adult, and then at 42, we start to look for the new all over again. It's a cycle without tassels on the handlebars.

0: 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Look at that squirrel.
1: Yeah.
0: He's eating. Watch this.
1: What are you doing?
0: Hey, squirrel.
2: Yeah, what?
0: What are you doing?
2: Eating.
0: What are you eating?
2: Nuts.
0: So you're doing what?
2: I'm eating nuts.
1: Oh, my God.
0: Wait, you're doing what?
2: I'm eating nuts. Come on, grow up, man.

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2: Well, okay, let me ask you this. Have you ever made a DoorDash delivery and the person on the other side of the door was, let's say, Twilight Zone worthy?
3: Yeah.
2: Oh, that pause was telling. Someone get the tea towel so we can soak up the spills after. What happened?
3: I can't say that I enjoyed dropping off an alcohol order to somebody that was already totally inebriated and answered the door in his underwear.
2: Wow. Okay. I mean, but at least he ordered delivery, because you don't want to ask him what he wants to take out.
3: That is true. That is true.
2: Well, I hope you didn't ask for a tip.
3: Well, don't give him any ideas, because the fact is that they always could do it.
2: Yeah, exactly. You don't need to see his door stash.
3: Right on.
2: So these folks you delivered to, they were doing some underwear drinking. See, I knew there was a market for it. Your move, Applebee's.
3: They ordered ibuprofen, too, so I was kind of wondering, you know, it's like, were they trying to get rid of a headache at all costs? Or, I mean, I don't know what was going on there.
2: Well, I mean, as long as the headache was the only thing throbbing.
1: Now, exciting things for you to go do.
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2: I appreciate you actually listening to my show. 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
2: You should know that I use my sense of humor, or lack thereof, to cover my raging insecurities.
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2: 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Well, welcome back, embarrassment. It's been a while. 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
2: 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Less nauseating.

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2: It's the Greg B. Harrell Show. We've talked on the program before about how compact discs still sell in pretty big numbers. 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I mean, it is called a jewel case. Fancy.
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15: 57 ties the record high at the airport today, 56 tomorrow, and both could be challenged. I'm Ed McIntosh from Q2, looking for highs to move up into the mid-50s. 50s today as clouds decrease into the afternoon. Overnight temperatures stay mainly in the 30s. Another well above average day tomorrow with a high again moving back into the mid 50s. You can't sleep because the house won't cool down and opening a window means smoke, pollen, and wind. 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
3: Wow. Okay.
2: Okay, well, you don't have to say it like I'm through the looking glass at Vought Labs.
3: Wow, Greg B. Harrell.
2: Mm-hmm. Yeah, don't worry. It's not contagious.
3: Love it. Love your show. 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
2: Oh, thank you.
3: Clocks.
2: Oh, I think you just said clocks with a British accent. 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
0: It's the Greg B. Harrell Show. I'm about to write my mental diary in moments. And you're like, what is a mental diary? A mental diary is the kind of thing where you'd think it, but you wouldn't say it out loud because then people would be like, what? That's what you think? You could share those thoughts on this program. Fear not. In fact, here's a mental diary thought I had moments ago. Sunday brunch is so good. And that is exactly what I tell myself when I get in the line for it on Saturday night.
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0: 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I'm a mild-mannered person, until I'm not able to skip the ad before the video. I like to close every show by writing a little something in my diary, so here we go. Dear Diary, Greg B. Harrell here. Imagine how dangerous museums were when the dinosaurs were still alive. Thanks for listening, everybody.

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14: 57 ties the record high at the airport today, 56 tomorrow, and both could be challenged. I'm Ed McIntosh from Q2, looking for highs to move up into the mid-50s. 50s today as clouds decrease into the afternoon. Overnight temperatures stay mainly in the 30s. Another well above average day tomorrow with a high again moving back into the mid 50s. This summer, beat the heat with the help of the helpful hardware folks at King's Ace on Central Avenue, on State Avenue, on 13th Street West, and in Lockwood. 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

0: 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I am Chuck. I'll be your instructor. Does anybody here not know why it's called paintball?
1: Why?
0: Oh. You have just been shot with a paintball. First timers, a couple of pointers. Aim for the crotch.
2: Why would we do that?
0: Why wouldn't you?
2: I'm not going to aim for the
0: crotch. Fine, everybody. This one's not going to shoot you in the crotch, so go ahead and shoot him in the crotch. Any other stupid questions?
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0: Oh, yes. This.
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17: 57 ties the record high at the airport today, 56 tomorrow, and both could be challenged. I'm Ed McIntosh from Q2, looking for highs to move up into the mid-50s. 50s today as clouds decrease into the afternoon. Overnight temperatures stay mainly in the 30s. Another well above average day tomorrow with a high again moving back into the mid 50s. 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
15: 57 ties the record high at the airport today, 56 tomorrow, and both could be challenged. I'm Ed McIntosh from Q2. Looking for highs to move up into the mid-50s today as clouds decrease into the afternoon. Overnight temperatures stay mainly in the 30s. Another well above average day tomorrow, with a high again moving back into the mid-50s.
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2: January 11th, 1990. It was the 11th race of the day at Delta Downs in Louisiana. It was also a strange scene. The track was covered by a thick fog. It made it impossible for the spectators to see the horses. Taking advantage of this unique situation, jockey Sylvester Carmucci came up with an idea. When the other horses took off, Sylvester, riding a 23-1 long shot, held his horse back. Instead of going forward, he went in the opposite direction toward the finish line. When he heard the sound of the first horses approaching, he sent his horse off, stunning everyone with a 24-length victory. Well, it didn't take long for track officials to figure out what took place. The jockey served 6 months in jail and was kicked out of the sport for 10 years.
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13: 57 ties the record high at the airport today, 56 tomorrow, and both could be challenged. I'm Ed McIntosh from Q2. Looking for highs to move up into the mid-50s today as clouds decrease into the afternoon. Overnight temperatures stay mainly in the 30s. Another well above average day tomorrow with a high again moving back into the mid-50s. 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

0: 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I know, it's morning. 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

0: Hi, I'm Music. Now you can hear me every morning, right here. I know, hearing music in the morning on the radio is kind of like seeing a unicorn, except not as lame. Anyway, if you want music in the morning instead of all that chit-chat, I'll be right here. I don't think unicorns are lame.
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0: 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I died and you watched me. 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
1: 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I'm just going to play. 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
13: 57 ties the record high at the airport today, 56 tomorrow, and both could be challenged. I'm Ed McIntosh from Q2, looking for highs to move up into the mid-50s today as clouds decrease into the afternoon. Overnight temperatures stay mainly in the 30s. Another well above average day tomorrow, with a high again moving back into the mid-50s. You can't sleep because the house won't cool down, and opening a window means smoke, pollen, and wind. 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

0: Hey, Dad, can I walk to the park?
1: As long as you can answer a few questions first.
0: Okay.
1: If a stranger wants you to get in his van, would you?
0: Absolutely. I love meeting new people.
1: No, you don't get in the van.
0: No, okay, I won't.
1: What if he says he has candy, though?
0: Well, then yes, because I love candy.
1: No. Don't get in the van.
0: Okay, I won't.
1: What if he says he knows your father?
0: Yes, because that's family.
1: No, he's a liar.
0: No, he's a, what?
1: What if he has a puppy?
0: I feel like I should know this.
1: You should. No.
0: No, won't.
1: You know what? You can't go to the park.
0: I don't even want to anymore.
1: I
0: want to go find a stranger with a van and a puppy and candy.
1: You're grounded.
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0: Hi, I'm Music. You can find me right here now every morning.
1: Hi, I'm Talk.
0: Ew.
1: What?
0: Oh, sorry.
1: And I'm on all the other stations.
0: Yeah.
1: Every morning.
0: Right. So if you want me, Music, in the morning, you'll find me right here.
1: And if you want Talk.
0: Ew.
1: In the morning.
0: Sorry.
1: Just pick a station.
0: Do you get paid by the word?
1: Yeah, I make a lot of money.
0: Is that your Corvette?
1: Hell yeah. No, you're jealous.
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0: Hi, I'm Music, and you can find me every morning now right here. Tomorrow on my show, me, Music. Lots of me. So listen to me, Music, every morning, right here. Brought in
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3: January 11th, 1990. It was the 11th race of the day at Delta Downs in Louisiana. It was also a strange scene. The track was covered by a thick fog. It made it impossible for the spectators to see the horses. Taking advantage of this unique situation, jockey Sylvester Carmucci came up with an idea. When the other horses took off, Sylvester, riding a 23-to-1 long shot, held his horse back. Instead of going forward, he went in the opposite direction toward the finish line. When he heard the sound of the first horses approaching, he sent his horse off, stunning everyone with a 24-length victory. Well, it didn't take long for track officials to figure out what took place. The jockey served 6 months in jail and was kicked out of the sport for 10 years.
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2: 57 ties the record high at the airport today, 56 tomorrow, and both could be challenged. I'm Ed McIntosh from Q2, looking for highs to move up into the mid-50s. 50s today as clouds decrease into the afternoon. Overnight temperatures stay mainly in the 30s. Another well above average day tomorrow with a high again moving back into the mid-50s.
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1: What can it do?
0: A lot.
1: Can it dim the lights for me?
0: Yes.
1: Can I order a sandwich?
0: Yes.
1: How about a hooker?
0: Yes.
1: Will it remind me of my anniversary?
0: Sure.
2: Track my flight?
0: Yes.
3: Does it have AI?
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1: Can it help me find a wife?
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0: Hi, it's me, Music. You can hear me every morning right here. I don't know how to put this, so I'll just spit it out. 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No, I really missed you. 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

0: Grab some friends and an ice-cold Mountain Dew today.
1: Mountain Dew!
2: 57 ties the record high at the airport today, 56 tomorrow, and both could be challenged. I'm Ed McIntosh from Q2, looking for highs to move up into the mid-50s today as clouds decrease into the afternoon. Overnight temperatures stay mainly in the 30s. Another well above average day tomorrow, with a high again moving back into the mid-50s. 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

0: Hey, it's me, Music. Yep, you can hear me every morning right here. This whole sunrise thing's messing with my head. I'm used to rolling out at the crack of noon, yo. Anybody got any Excedrin? No, really?
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Nocturnal Fare and Oxygen. It is the Zone. Chandler in the building with you on a Friday. With you till 3. Got some Evanescence coming up. Sleep Theory for you. And we're going to be talking about the average cost of a wedding. Right now it's Nine Inch Nails on the Zone.

0: Sleep Theory doing Words Are Worthless for you here on a Friday. It is The Zone. And it is wedding season. And it runs all the way through the fall. Oh, every Friday and Saturday. Probably a big wedding somewhere around town, but it's expensive, man. The average cost this year, $36,000. And obviously, I mean, it can vary based on where you have it. The big chunks of the budget go towards the venue and catering. That's almost half. But then you start thinking about photography, videography, flowers and decor, bar service, music and entertainment. That is what I used to do. Yes, I'm trying to get out of that. They have it at $1,500. I'm usually 16 to 2, depending. But some of the other things you got to worry about: hair and makeup, tux rentals, alterations, the wedding officiant. So, yeah, if you're getting married, you over or under the $36,000? I'm guessing if your wife has 12 bridesmaids, that number goes up dramatically. It's The Zone.
1: Can you watch the place? We'll be right back. But keep in mind that all this shit is flammable.
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17: 57 ties the record high at the airport today, 56 tomorrow, and both could be challenged. I'm Ed McIntosh from Q2. Looking for highs to move up into the mid-50s today as clouds decrease into the afternoon. Overnight temperatures stay mainly in the 30s. Another well above average day tomorrow, with a high again moving back into the mid-50s. 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
19: 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You heard me.

0: We just want to make you happy, like your ex-wife. 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Bad example. I heard it when I said it. Tell us what you want to hear. 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

0: night last night. Oh, my hangover. Oh, God, what did I do last night?
1: You have done messages. 7:32 p.m.
2: Hey, bro, it's Dave. Good luck on your blind date.
0: What blind date?
2: You should bring her to Olive Garden, because she's Italian.
0: Yeah, right. There's no way I go out to Olive Garden.
1: Next
0: I hate
1: message.
0: Olive Garden.
3: Tony, the assistant manager at Olive Garden, our parking valet, made a huge error when he handed you the keys to a Lamborghini, which you pointed at.
0: Please, that's ridiculous. Why would I go to Olive Garden?
2: Yes, Dave, you are so wasted. You just disappeared into the VIP. Don't get the lap dance, dude. This is a gay club, remember?
0: Whew, God, thanks for warning
1: me. Next message.
4: Yeah, what's your name?
0: Oh, that's me.
4: I'm Tito. Tina.
0: No, he said Tito.
4: Oh, man. Call a plumber because this pipe's about to burst.
5: Oh, wow.
6: Oops, my phone dialed my voicemail.
0: What? I'm
1: next message.
0: Gay now?
7: Where's my horse? Where's my horse, dude?
0: What?
7: Where's his horse, dude? Where's my horse, dude? Where's his horse? Where's
0: that's
7: my
0: gotta
7: horse?
0: Be a wrong number.
1: Next message.
0: What? I gave a horse my
1: next
0: number?
1: Message.
7: This is Mr. Black with the Scientology Center. Did you make off with L. Ron Hubbard's cryogenically frozen head?
0: What? You're still here? What, were you taking a shower? Oh, this explains all this poo. Wasn't you? Stupid Olive Garden.

0: Beartooth and Free. It is the zone where everything rocks. Talking some sports. And of course, you've probably seen Caleb Williams saying it's a childhood dream to be on the cover of the latest Madden game. Just a surprise. I mean, I thought Myles Garrett, maybe Bijan, Matthew Stafford, but nope. Caleb Williams, he's got a 90 overall rating there too. My Falcons shelling out $141 million over 4 years to Drake London, making him the third highest paid wide receiver behind JSN and Jamar. NFL season coming up quick, August 6th, Carolina versus Arizona there from Canton. Baseball today, Marlins at Pittsburgh on ESPN. Doubleheader on Apple TV. WNBA, pair of them for you on ION, NASCAR at Pocono. Soccer, we have got USA versus Paraguay on Fox today for World Cup action. I did see where hit the auction block, kind of the holy grail of World Cup soccer fans. The shirt donned by Pele in the 1958 World Cup finals between Brazil and Sweden. They're saying it could bring $6 million. That is your sports for you here on your Friday. Almost 11 o'clock. What can I promise you? Seether. Corn. Three doors down all before lunch. And we'll get into some Atreyu right after this on The Zone.
1: Yeah, I need to go to the oxygen tent. 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

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The smiles.

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Corn doing Reward the Scars. It is The Zone, and we start the hour off some Seether. Chandler with you. Pretty Reckless on the way. Three Doors Down coming up. And a Stupid News got a girl with kind of a unique superstition. The first is the Foo Fighters' favorite toy. It's 96.3, where everything rocks.

0: And look at that stupid news. You know, we've probably all known somebody that's had a superstition that they were convinced that brought them good luck. I was trying to think. For me, I guess with basketball, I had a lucky pair of boxers. I'd wear them under my game shorts or wherever I was playing. But man, you know, and the things are endless there in the world of sports. This girl in the NCAA softball tournament, Hannah Wells, plays for Texas. She's a little girl, and ever since then, she's believed that if she sees a ladybug, she eats it for good luck. Yeah, she ate one in the SEC tournament. Hit a home run. We have got a guy here. He's 33, landed himself in the hospital. What was he doing? Well, he was spending months trying to alleviate pain. By what? Injecting semen into his lower back. Kind of a do-it-yourself remedy for pain. Well, he had to go under the knife, treated for a bacterial infection. And still don't know how that lower back's doing. Police, you know, and they show up to the scene, ask a lot of questions, and this is an answer probably you don't want to give. Amanda, she's 48. She allegedly got into a physical fight with another person, pulling the hair, hitting them, sprayed them with lighter fluid, and then was holding a lighter. Cops responded, said, "Hey, were you trying to kill that person?" And she just looked at him and said, "Maybe."
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14: Temperatures warming up, close to 80 today. I'm Ed McIntosh from Q2. Upper 70s to around 80 for a high with a light variable breeze. Showers become much more likely as we get late into the day and overnight. Good chance of overnight showers near 50 in the morning. Saturday afternoon, mostly cloudy in the mid-60s.
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Death Punch, Eye of the Storm. It is where everything rocks, and we have got to do some rock news. And our man Alice Cooper going out on a book tour. I'm excited for this book. I mean, I've met Alice on a number of occasions, but The Devil on My Shoulder is the book. Got some witty and intimate anecdotes featuring Salvador Dali, Bob Hope, John Lennon, Groucho Marx, Vincent Price, Sinatra, Jimi Hendrix, Gerald Ford, Tiger Woods. Alice knows everybody. Ace Frehley's 1975 Gibson Les Paul. A lot of history to it. It is up for auction. They're thinking about $500,000. Also, another item is the guitar he played at Super Bowl 53. So yeah, a lot of Ace Frehley stuff going on. Soundgarden's Kim Thayil opens up about Chris Cornell's death in his new memoir. So if you're a fan of Soundgarden, maybe check that out. He said the night Chris passed away, he's seen a bunch of stuff on social media. He's like, no way, hoax. You know, you see all the death hoaxes. And then one of the guys from the crew reached out while they were headed to the next gig. Chris was not with them and confirmed it.

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Blackville Brides Vindicate. It is the zone. We are into our lunch hour, meaning you guys know the drill. You grab your cell phone, I throw out a topic, you text me, I read it on air, we laugh, we chuckle, we cry, we do it all. So get ready, we're going to be talking about things that you only did or tried once. Right now it's Papa Roach, it's Brain Dead on the Zone.

0: Evanescence, Who Will You Follow? It is The Zone. And again, my man Willie Tyler following me here at 3 o'clock, so get ready for that. Also, we've got to talk live after 5. We'll do that as we get into the afternoon. But right now, we all know there's nothing more empowering than putting yourself out there and trying something new, right? Especially when it turns out to be friggin' great. But sometimes that first time is an absolute disaster. You know, the first time turns into being the last time. So what's something you tried once, then immediately decided, no way. For me, Fireball whiskey. Yep, I remember the first time I had that back home at the bar. And I was like, shh, it doesn't even taste like alcohol. I woke up several hours later in between buildings. Yeah, that side of that bottle still makes me mildly nauseous. So, yeah. You may not believe me if somebody says, hey, who wants shot? Fireball all around? Nope. Nope. And nope. Another thing that I only tried once was rodeo. Yep. Rodent Youth Rodeo just got waylaid. I'm like, nope. So there you go. Fireball and rodeo. Two things I tried once. Never again. Your turn. So share something that you tried once, and that was the last time you did it. 406-655-9696.
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5: Temperatures warming up, close to 80 today. I'm Ed McIntosh from Q2. Upper 70s to around 80 for a high with a light variable breeze. Showers become much more likely as we get late into the day and overnight. Good chance of overnight showers. Near 50 in the morning, Saturday afternoon, mostly cloudy in the mid-60s. 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
3: 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I hope my team is good this year. Hey, did I pay the water bill? Well, they probably give me some kind of a grace period. Hey, look, boobs.
2: You know what it cost?
1: Huh? You should drink more water?
2: What?
1: Football.
2: Anyway.
0: Don't wait. Try Tuning Out today.
1: Wait, what'd you say?
0: You're a natural.
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0: Breaking Benjamin and Something Wicked. And we are talking about things that we tried once and we have not done it again. Somebody said, indoor cycling class at the gym took days for my butt and cooter to recover. Holy schnikes. I like the worst. That might be the first time I've ever seen cooter on the air. This one said, traveling anywhere with extended family for a vacation. F that nonsense.
1: Mm-hmm.
0: Chandler getting talked into being a replacement for Winnie the Pooh at a kid's party. It's one of those professional costumes, and all of a sudden, I got really hot and claustrophobic. I whipped that 20-pound head off and looked at 30-ish little kids screaming and yelling, Pooh's head fell off! I failed many children that day. I've never let go of the shape. Somebody said, Pilates, I got my hand positions all mixed up and farted like a hippo. Somebody said, trying on a bathing suit at Target. The lighting and mirrors were conjuring up a Weight Watchers demon from my seventh circle of hell. Tried ziplining over Fremont Street my first time. Yep, got stuck. 0 stars. Never doing it again. Checking a battery with my tongue. My older brother convinced me that's just how everybody does it. There you go. Thank you, and the text line's still open if there's something you want to add, 406-655-9696.
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That, of course, Calamity Kills. These days are evil. It is The Zone. And Live After 5 kicked off last night. I am struggling a little bit. My friend Kenny Fiedler was down there. Of course, I've known Kenny for years, played in Eagle Acca, and just an all-around great guy. Kicked it off there at the pub station. Next week at the Monty, it'll be the Hell Roaring. So make plans to partake in some Thursday night party in there, Live After 5. We'd love to see you down there. Coming up, we have got Hollywood got an actor getting knighted. But first, it's 3 Days Grace with Mayday. It is The Zone.

0: Dice, 9 kills.
1: It's Twisting the Knife. It is where everything rocks.
0: Hollywood. I know, I'm bringing it down. This track, though, it was a song reached the top of the Billboard Hot 100. First song from an animated movie to do so. This is Peebo Bryson. He died after suffering a stroke, 2-time Grammy Award winner. Not only did he do this for Aladdin, but he did Beauty and the Beast with Celine Dion. So yeah, dude was big when it come to 90s animated theme songs, but yeah, he was only 75. Kendall, you know you're rich when you load up to just, hey, you want to go on a date? Sure. Where should we go? Tokyo? Okay. Yeah, Kendall Jenner and Jacob Elordi went all the way to Tokyo for a date night. Kristen Cavallari said a very famous man exposed himself on a date. Glad she got out of there. Idris Elba received knighthood from King Charles. Pop-Tarts and Crumble Cookies collabing. And Amazon Prime Day almost here. June 23rd through the 26th. Groceries, household items, going to be the big focus for savings. All right. About time for me to show you a whole new world with some Maria Brankin in this moment. It's Roots next on The Zone.
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12: Temperatures warming up, close to 80 today. I'm Ed McIntosh from Q2. Upper 70s to around 80 for a high with a light variable breeze. Showers become much more likely as we get late into the day and overnight. Good chance of overnight showers. Near 50 in the morning, Saturday afternoon, mostly cloudy in the mid-60s. You can't sleep because the house won't cool down, and opening a window means smoke, pollen, and wind. 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

0: We just want to make you happy, like your ex-wife. You know what? Bad example. I heard it when I said it. Tell us what you want to hear. 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

0: He can hold his breath for 12 seconds, providing he is sitting down. He once went viral. It was herpes. If he were a spice, he would be flour. He's had a hair on his tongue. It wasn't a pube. The only lyrics he knows from Sweet Caroline are
1: bum, bum, bum.
0: Sometimes when he sneezes, he makes a little pee. He's the only man ever to come down with bacterial vaginosis. He has injured himself while sleeping.
1: Ooh.
0: He is the least interesting man in the world.
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0: President Destroy Me. It is 96.3. And again, we've teamed up with Master Lube, looking to make you a winner, winner, winner. Yes, lots of great stuff. 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And there you go. You're qualified to win, win, win. And if you're getting up and down the road, so we get to one of their five locations. They're out there in Laurel next Taco Bell. And then they're scattered throughout Billings. My choice is on Main in the Heights in front of Pizza Ranch there. 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

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It's Fall Alone. 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Yeah, we'll talk about that next. Right now, it's Pierce the Veil and So Far, So Faint. 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

0: Chi-Town, safe and sound. It is the zone. You know, just in time for Father's Day, this study is looking at the pressures of being a working pops. You know, and work definitely affects the time we spend with our children. And they surveyed dads across the country, and a lot of them wishing they could step away from work to be present with their kids. You know, 65% have missed an important event or activity with their kids because they were working. For me, I'm usually pretty good about being able to get out of here or get out of the other job. I mean, I've been at both these jobs for 25 years, so plenty of vacay time, sick time, personal time, all that time. So I haven't missed a lot. I've missed some, but almost a quarter of dads miss their own kid's birthday party because of work. So to help to ease the financial pressure, dads are saying, hey, we need some DTO, some dad time off. They're trying to start a program across the country. I don't think that's going to take off, but you can go to decked.com/DTO. Four in a row before I get. Let's do some Alien Ant Farm and Smooth Criminal next.
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13: Temperatures warming up close to 80 today. I'm Ed McIntosh from Q2. Upper 70s to around 80 for a high with a light variable breeze. Showers become much more likely as we get late into the day and overnight. Good chance of overnight showers near 50 in the morning. Saturday afternoon, mostly cloudy in the mid-60s. 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
1: But hey, when you're under the blanket, your phone won't be able to spy on you.
5: Siri? Alexa? Oh, finally alone. Yeah.
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6: 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Please come out of the sleep cocoon. 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
2: 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I'll never see ads or sleep or go outside again.
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8: The zone.

That is 3 days grace. Don't want to go home tonight. It is the zone. And it is time for me to get out of here. Busy, busy weekend. Of course, like I said, my daughter, 12th birthday on Wednesday. We took her out to eat. And then I ran down. The guys from the Eli Young Band hit me up. So I went and hung out with them. And then yesterday was the Live After Five with Kenny Fiedler and then Mickey and the Motor Cars, my friends the Brown Boys, Mickey and Gary in town. So had a beer with them, talked bucking horses. My folks are up today. We're going to be doing the family party for Roe.

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It's the Zone 96.3 where everything rocks from Backhand Blue. There's Grow a Pair. A little past 3 o'clock, finally Friday, in the work zone with Willie from the Rubicare Health Saving Studio. New music on the way this hour from Architects. We've got the latest from Sleep Theory coming up in just a few. Mammoth now in the end in the Zone 96.3.

0: It's the Zone 96.3, where everything rocks. Words are worthless. 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
15: Our best chance of rain possibly for the rest of the week will be tonight. I'm Ed McIntosh from Q2. Area rain showers, chance of a thunderstorm throughout the overnight hours. Then tomorrow, we start off close to 50, turning into a partly to mostly cloudy day with a high in the mid-60s. Sunny, low 70s Sunday. 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

0: All right, team, simmer down. As you know, we're here to name our new breakthrough medication. Oh. What's it do again?
1: Technically, it reduces inflammation.
0: Oh, super. Life-changing. Move
2: 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How about Tremfya, Wegovy, Dupixent?
0: You just combined the names of three other medications.
2: Or did I?
3: Yes, I did.
0: What else do we got?
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0: Why?
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0: Sounds like a Pokemon. Next.
2: Ask your doctor if Hermifoop is right for you.
0: Hermifoop?
2: Is that what I said?
0: Isn't that a Norwegian DJ?
1: Finish.
0: Not till we get a name.
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0: 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Going to be a great night for a show, and we've got your tickets. 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

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The latest from Fozzy. There's I Know Evil. A little past 4 o'clock on a Friday. What's up? It's Willie from the Rubicare Health Savings Studio. New music on the way this hour from The Warning. Got the latest from The Pretty Reckless coming up in a few, and we'll talk weekend plans. 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
12: Our best chance of rain, possibly for the rest of the week, will be tonight. I'm Ed McIntosh from Q2. Area rain showers, a chance of a thunderstorm throughout the overnight hours. Then tomorrow, we start off close to 50, turning into a partly to mostly cloudy day with a high in the mid-60s. Sunny, low 70s Sunday.
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0: It's the Zone 96.3 where everything rocks. 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

0: 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The latest from Evanescence. 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
16: Our best chance of rain, possibly for the rest of the week, will be tonight. I'm Ed McIntosh from Q2. Area rain showers, a chance of a thunderstorm throughout the overnight hours. Then tomorrow, we start off close to 50, turning into a partly to mostly cloudy day with a high in the mid-60s. Sunny, low 70s Sunday. 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